take my hand and come with me because you look so fine that I really want to make you mine. Really want to make you mine. 4, 5, 6, come on and get your kicks. Now you don't need

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Really wanna make you mine. 4, 5, 6, come on and get your kicks. 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
2: From the Sky News Centre at 7. Disaster response teams from the UK will arrive in Nepal later to help with recovery efforts following devastating flash floods. More than 600 people have died on the country's border with Tibet, while thousands are still missing. 33 British nationals remain unaccounted for, including Prajwal Haldia's parents who live in Bromley.
3: They mean the world. I don't think you see that enough when you're in front of your parents necessarily, but just that they mean everything to me, and I hope to see them soon.
2: A man has died and at least six people have been injured at a Christian festival in West Sussex. Police say they were called to reports of a large sign falling at the big church festival in Stenning yesterday. The event's been cancelled. Seven more people have been arrested as part of an investigation into organised crime in and around Middlesbrough. A series of incidents are being investigated since last weekend's fatal crash on the A66, which killed seven people. Families of victims of manslaughter have written to the Justice Secretary to ask that killers convicted of that crime aren't released early. The signatories include Emma Webber, whose son Barnaby was stabbed to death in Nottingham in 2023. 5,000 people are currently set to be freed early to tackle prison overcrowding in England and Wales. Heavy downpours and strong winds are expected to hit parts of the UK this weekend. Flood alerts are in place in parts of England, including across the Midlands. Meteorologist Aidan McGivern says the extremely dry summer we've had can increase the risk of flooding.
4: When the ground is very dry, it's particularly hard and, you know, hydrophobic. The water runs off it rather than gets soaked up. And so when you see a drought coming to an end because of deluge of rain from torrential thunderstorms, that can cause more harm than good.
2: Manchester City made it two Premier League wins from two with a 4-1 victory against Crystal Palace last night. Erling Haaland and Rayan Cherki both scored twice. Palace have lost both matches so far under new manager Pierre Sarge. That's the latest.
5: Did you stretch? Do you a big stretcher?
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9: Outbreaks of rain arriving from early morning, potentially heavy and perhaps thundery. But sunny spells and showers for the afternoon, so tops across Shropshire of 21 Celsius and 14 for tonight.
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1: Hello.
0: Welcome to a bank holiday weekend. And it's Britain, of course. So therefore, there is a certain amount of rain involved. Never mind, it's 6 minutes past seven and it is August the 29th.

Hey, here's one positive about the rain. It does mean that if your kids have gone off to Reading and Leeds Festival this weekend, the rain will put out any attempts of them to set fire to each other's tents tomorrow night. They should be safer. They're going to come back covered in mud, but yeah.

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2: 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Does the dinosaur checking in on his rather fine Saturday morning dog walk?
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3: Well, I mean, it's not raining immediately, but we'll wait and see how the rest of the weekend pans out. Of course, at Hereford Indie Food Festival, day one today, Kevin and Perry. Let's check Sunshine Savers. If you haven't made plans for later, can you still get over there for half price? Let me just have a quick look. Nope, looks to me like they're all sold out on Sunshine Savers now. Yeah. If you're going to the Indie Food Festival tonight for Kevin and Perry, or tomorrow for Craig Charles, you can't be a bit of Stevie, then have a cracking weekend. I might pop over tomorrow as well. I don't know, we might see. I say pop over, I mean, you know, make it sound like it's a long way away. I mean, I can walk to it and walk back again. Anyway, hope you're okay. It is 7:15. Let us know what you're doing with your weekend. It's a funny one. You can't have a barbecue because that would be frowned upon anyway. You wouldn't because it might get rained upon. So what are you actually going to do with your bank holiday weekend this year? Last year's was lovely and fine and sunny. This year, though, let us know. Pop it up on the Sunshine Facebook page.
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Dolce's Anxiety. We've made it to the weekend. Kids, of course, are back to school next week. So have you got the uniforms all sorted? I bet. See, when I was a kid, secondary school, primary school was fine, quite enjoyed, didn't enjoy secondary school. You'd get to this point in the summer holidays, and I think a little bit of depression would kick in. You know, you start counting those days down, you're going, oh no, back to studying. Yeah. I mean, that's why I do this job. I wasn't particularly good at studying. Don't worry, kids, it's going to be terrific. And you're going to get to see your friends again and tell them all about your summer holiday adventures.

She's a star. It's James at Sunshine Radio. Hey, Pringles. There's now two types of Pringles. This is good news. Because you've got your regular ones, you know, once you pop, you just can't stop and all of that. Actually giving them a bit of advertising there. Now they're making a thicker version for when you've got your dips. Because you know what happens when you put a Pringle into a dip and it snaps in half, you're going, ugh. It's been an age-old problem. Well, Pringles are going, okay, finally we're actually going to solve that for you and make a thicker one that you can use with dips. Result, there you are, and you thought your bank holiday was a washout. Now you've got something to eat with a movie. Must you stay in and watch the rain.

0: It's McFly. It's all about you. So the Bulls, they're hosting Chester today at Edgar Street. Ludlow Town are playing Ulster. That's a 3 p.m. kickoff home match. Meanwhile, the Kingfishers beat Greg Villa Dino last night. That was 1-0. And Abergavenny are playing Chepstow. No, they played Chepstow last night, but I don't have the scoreline for that one. The rest of the national sport, well, we'll give you all of that next, along with Heaven 17.
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0: Outbreaks of rain arriving from early morning, potentially heavy and perhaps thundery. But sunny spells and showers for the afternoon, so tops across Shropshire of 21 Celsius and 14 for tonight.
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6: Manchester City sit at the top of the very early Premier League after crushing Crystal Palace 4-1. Haaland and Cherki sharing the goals. Record signing Elliot Anderson is impressed with the talent and focus at his new club.
7: My first outing at the Etihad was pretty special, and two wins from two now, so I'm happy. Everyone gave their all, and we're pretty aggressive, and the game plan went just as we wanted.
6: Liverpool manager Andoni Iriola says he'll never take for granted the opportunity to lead the club out at Anfield. The Spaniard takes charge of his first home Premier League match this lunchtime as they host Nottingham Forest.
8: I will be thinking on the game and the things that I need to think, but I think it's going to be emotional, and I think it has to be like this, no? It's a special place. I've had to fight a lot to arrive to this place, and I hope everything goes well and I can enjoy also the game.
6: England's cricketers resume with a healthy 261 lead with 7 second wickets in hand as they head into Day 3 of the second test with Pakistan at Lord's. Captain Joe Root was out LBW for 24 yesterday, leaving Emilio Gay and Harry Brook at the crease. Ollie Robinson took 4 wickets yesterday. Jofra Archer got 3 men out and says the team's seam attack is hard to stop. And Catalan Dragons ran out 34-6 winners at Castleford Tigers in a match delayed for 35 minutes because of a power outage.

0: stupid song could ever say.
1: It's Olivia Rodrigo's stupid song. It's 7:45 at Sunshine Radio. You all right out there this morning? Deb's checking in. Hello, Debs. Tell us what your plans are for the weekend. You can pop it up on the Sunshine Facebook page. You could be off to the Indie Food Festival. Loads of other great ideas on Sunshine Savers for things that you could do. Not necessarily this weekend, but into the autumn as well. Maybe you fancy popping over to the Castle Inn at Wigmore. All right, £25 worth of food for £12.50. So basically, it's like buying a main and then getting another one for free. You could take the kids over to Matrix, do a bit of UV golf there. And then for the grown-ups, some axe throwing or head off to the Exotic Zoo Wildlife Park. £5 child tickets, all right, through Sunshine Savers. Or if you just want to stay in and have a pizza, we've got those deals with Pizza Hut delivery in Hereford and Worcester. That's a large handcrafted pizza, garlic bread and wedges, £17.99. 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Check out the details at Sunshine Savers. So I've got an itchy eye all of a sudden. Hope that's not going to be sore later on. Right, what have we got for you next? Oh! The lovely girls from Eternal.
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1: 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Right, roads seem to be pretty much okay out there. 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
3: More than 600 people are now known to have died following devastating flooding in Nepal and Tibet. Almost 2,500 are still missing, with 33 British nationals among them. The UK is sending a crisis response team to provide support for those affected. Meanwhile, hospitals say they're now dealing with an influx of patients and victims, including the one where Dr. Gopal Sedain works.
4: The river has taken the bodies to the plain regions. And in our hospital, we have received 41 bodies. We have managed that, but looking at the scale of problem, we'll be getting more and more bodies. So managing those bodies might be a huge problem.
3: A 41-year-old man has died after a large sign came down at a Christian event in West Sussex. Six others were injured at the big church festival near Stenning yesterday afternoon. Seven more people have been arrested as part of an investigation into organised crime in and around Middlesbrough. A series of incidents are being investigated since last weekend's fatal crash on the A66, which killed seven people. Anna Turley is the Labour MP for Redcar.
5: The challenges that we face going forward are well known. We have a high crime rate, we have drugs issues in this area, and we need that help and support to fix these problems, but we need to make sure that we have the enforcement help and support that we need. We also get that investment in the social fabric in our community that has been eroded over so many years.
3: The Justice Secretary is being urged not to include people convicted of all types of manslaughter in the early release scheme. Victims' families have written an open letter saying they feel they're being asked to bear the consequences of the prison capacity crisis. Passengers who use East Midlands railway services are being warned of major disruption over the weekend because of strike action. Members of the RMT union are walking out in a row over safety. And Erling Haaland and Rayan Shirky each scored twice in Manchester City's 4-1 victory at Crystal Palace. Their performance makes it two wins from the team's first two Premier League matches under new boss Enzo Maresca. That's the latest. I'm Jenny Barsby.
6: I'd like to cancel my gym membership, please.
7: Of course. You'll just need to give 90 days' notice.
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0: Outbreaks of rain arriving from early morning, potentially heavy and perhaps thundery. But sunny spells and showers for the afternoon, so tops across Shropshire of 21 Celsius and 14 for tonight.

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And once autumn comes, that would probably be the right thing to do. Get a little bit closer, get a little bit snuggly. Listen, we've got to make the most of summer. It's still with us. We have a bank holiday weekend, regardless of how the weather behaves or misbehaves itself. Get out there and make the most.

Sandra Maskell's off to the big festival later on. Nice. Down to Oxford. It's a Sunday roast with Big Sister, who's over from America, and their grandson's 18th birthday as well. That is a rather busy bank holiday weekend, Sandra. We salute you. You'll be knackered by the time you get to Tuesday. Morning, Christina Grafton and Colin Chibnall-Smith as well. It's a bank holiday.

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2: Hey, look, Jolene's gone in at number 9 in the charts. Not 9 to 5, Jolene in at last night's number 9. We were speculating on that. We reckon that would happen. At least, oh, 9 to 5's in at 12 for Dolly. Any more? Now, looking like those two. There we are, no, that's good. And that's Ella Langley then. Choosing Texas. And from riding horses to your brand new electric car. Don't forget our EV Discovery Days coming up on September the 12th in Hightown in Hereford. So if you're thinking of making the change, or maybe you just want to upgrade your electric car and you've already bought into it, we'll have representatives from Volkswagen, Audi, Kia, Dacia, Renault, Amado, Jaku and BYD with some of the latest models for you to see right in the middle of Hightown in Hereford. Also, Leon will be there doing his show. And for your selfies and your reels, Optimus Prime and Bumblebee. 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

Stereo MCs. Now, it's Mark here at Sunshine, by the way, 8:22, Saturday morning. You know, when you don't feel that a restaurant has provided you with good service, what might you do? You might just gently point it out or something, you know. You certainly wouldn't go to this extreme. It's a cafe in Spain. It's been set on fire, apparently by a customer who was angry that there was no mayonnaise. Now, the man in his 50s had ordered sandwiches for him and his son. Really going to the top of the menu there. And then reportedly became enraged when staff repeatedly said that, unfortunately, the condiment is unavailable. He left, went to the nearest petrol station, bought a petrol can, and then doused the bar in the the cafe with fuel and then ignited it. It was packed with customers, evacuated, staff quickly extinguished the flames. He himself then suffered a burn to his hand because of all of this and was arrested. Total damage, about £8,000. Thankfully, nobody else injured except the man that started it all. I mean, it escalated, really, didn't it, from dry sandwich to fried sandwich quite quickly.

Prince, it's Raspberry Beret, 8:26 at Sunshine. And if you love a bit of 80s, Gary King's here tomorrow at 4. If you want 90s, he's here tonight at 6. And Cindy's here now.

0: City Law Pride 0419, 8:29 on the National Sport in just a sec. Locally, the Bulls are hosting Chester at Edgar Street. Ludlow Town, they play Alcester. It's a 3 p.m. home kickoff. Abergavenny played Chepstow last night, but I don't have the scoreline on that. But the Kingfishers beat Greig Villadino 1-0. Yes! Right, the rest of it, next.
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0: Outbreaks of rain arriving from early morning, potentially heavy and perhaps thundery. But sunny spells and showers for the afternoon, so tops across Shropshire of 21 Celsius and 14 for tonight.
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10: Manchester City sit at the top of the very early Premier League after crushing Crystal Palace 4-1. Haaland and Cherki sharing the goals. Record signing Elliot Anderson is impressed with the talent and focus at his new club.
11: My first outing at the Etihad was pretty special, and two wins from two now, so I'm happy. Everyone gave their all, and we're pretty aggressive, and the game plan went just as we wanted.
10: Liverpool manager Andoni Iriola says he'll never take for granted the opportunity to lead the club out at Anfield. The Spaniard takes charge of his first home Premier League match this lunchtime as they host Nottingham Forest.
12: I will be thinking on the game and the things that I need to think, but I think it's going to be emotional, and I think it has to be like this. No, it's a special place. I've had to fight a lot to arrive to this place, and I hope everything goes well and I can enjoy also the game.
10: England's cricketers resume with a healthy 261 lead with 7 second wickets in hand as they head into Day 3 of the second test with Pakistan at Lord's. Captain Joe Root was out LBW for 24. yesterday, leaving Emilio Gay and Harry Brook at the crease. Ollie Robinson took four wickets yesterday. Jofra Archer got three men out and says the team's seam attack is hard to stop. And Catalan Dragons ran out 34-6 winners at Castleford Tigers in a match delayed for 35 minutes because of a power outage.
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It's Mojo at Sunshine Radio, 8:38, Mark in the chair this morning. Top five albums at five, West Side Cowboy, It Goes On. At number four, You Seem Pretty Sad for a Girl So In Love, Olivia Rodrigo. Number three, Brandon Flowers with Thrasher, his solo album. Number two, Essential, Michael Jackson. Number one, Genius. It's Paul Heaton, that's spelled with a J, not a G. Right, after the movies this weekend, Spa Weekend is at five. That's quite low budget, but it seems to be doing all right for itself. The End of Oak Street at number four. Insidious, Out of the Further at three. The Odyssey still holding in at two. And number one, Spider-Man, Brand New Day.

0: Oh, yeah.
1: That is that's Alesso, Nico and Beans at Sunshine Radio. Yesterday was National Red Wine Day, by the way. I didn't mention it. It's National Sports Day today. Well, it has to fall on a Saturday, doesn't it? Also, International Cosplay Day. So if you're going to a festival later and you're wearing fancy dress, it's okay. It's bang on. You're bang on brand, as they say. And also National Chop Suey Day. So if you're having a takeaway later, well, you know what type it's got to be.

0: Katai, Animal the Sunshine Radio. It's 8:45. Leon here at 10. And Ryan later on after... No, Chris is back. It's getting confused with who's off. Nick's away. Ryan will be with you tomorrow morning. It's Chris who's here later on this afternoon. Japanese city is considering limiting residents to 2 hours of screen time per day. Yes, it's non-binding. You can't actually force anybody. But they're having a go to get people off their phones. A survey there shows that the youth average is 5 hours of screen use per day. 2 hours? It's most people's warm-up scroll, isn't it?
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Stereophonics Dakota. 8 minutes to nine tomorrow. Area 151 are having their fest. It's Area 151 Fest. And that is Buell Square, just behind Boots in Hereford. So if you're into Pokemon or Magic the Gathering or Yo-Chio, comics, football cards, any of that kind of stuff, there'll be plenty of vendors there, games, prizes, and the chance to meet Amy Richardson from Game of Thrones. That'll sort you out for a Sunday afternoon. Starts at 10.

It's Cast, it's Beat Mama at Sunshine Radio. I haven't given you any clues as to where we're going. I'll tell you what, after nine, we head back to the year that Tony Blackburn was King of the Jungle in I'm a Celebrity. The first I'm a Celebrity. There's your start of a 10.

0: 11 on the charts. Tame Impala. Loser. 12 tunes and a mystery year coming up, although I've just given you a nice, big, fat, juicy clue to help you along. So I'll open the lines up whilst the news is on. Let's see if anybody can get it from just a clue alone. I'd be impressed.
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3: Fungus Planning Centre at 9. A UK rapid deployment team is expected to arrive in Nepal's capital, Kathmandu, today to help British nationals and their families affected by the flash flooding there. Hundreds of people have died and thousands are missing across Nepal and Tibet, including 33 British nationals. Emad Shamari in Kathmandu is from aid organisation Project Hope.
4: Not only the rescue team is working around the clock, we are as well waiting so we can at least provide the basic health services to the survivors who are waiting for these services.
3: Organisers of a Christian festival in West Sussex say they're heartbroken. A man has died and six others were injured yesterday. It's after a sign came down at the big church festival near Stenning. Police investigating a spate of incidents in parts of northeast England have arrested seven more men. An operation targeting alleged organised crime was launched following a fatal head-on collision on the A66 near Middlesbrough last weekend. 200 extra officers have been drafted in to help Cleveland Police. And policing commentator Graham Wettone says it'll be challenging.
5: It's a fairly complex investigation because you have to follow the links as to who is managing it, running it, in charge of it. You may know who's going out committing the crime, but who's actually coordinating and organising that.
3: There's a warning that councils in England and Wales are drowning in a sea of discarded fridges and freezers. The local government association says the recent heat waves had led to an influx of white goods which need to be scrapped at special sites. The LGA says council tips can't cope and is asking the government to force producers to help bear the burden. Passengers travelling on East Midlands trains are being warned to expect disruption this weekend due to strikes. Services will be affected from 8 o'clock tomorrow morning. And Manchester City start the day at the top of the Premier League table after winning 4-1 at Crystal Palace last night. They picked up 6 points from a possible six under new manager Enzo Maresca. That's the latest. I'm Jenny Barsby.
6: My beans have been to Mexico. They once went to Peru. My beans, they flew to Portugal, then went to Tuvalu. My beans were with me in Italy, then came with me to Greece. I slurped their sauce on Spanish shores. I nibbled them in Nice. My Heinz beans have seen the world. They've travelled far and wide because they are, as we all know, too good to leave behind.
7: OK, let me stop you there, sir. You still have to check them into the hold.
6: Oh, all right then. Honestly.
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0: Outbreaks of rain arriving from early morning, potentially heavy and perhaps thundery. But sunny spells and showers for the afternoon, so tops across Shropshire of 21 Celsius and 14 for tonight.
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0: Yeah, here we go then. This is the year that the Queen was celebrating her Golden Jubilee with a nationwide tour and a series of concerts at Buckingham Palace. There he was. Brian May from Queen on the roof. A train derailed at Potters Bar in Hertfordshire. Seven people lost their lives. And also the Washington sniper brought terror to the streets of America. Oh, this is the year that also that Liz Hurley gave birth to son Damien. Hello, Damien and Liz, if you're listening. Probably still with Joan Collins abroad, I don't know. 3 minutes past nine, what year are we in then? 12 tunes coming your way. 07988 607080 on the WhatsApp for your guesses.
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0: Tashin. And hungry. It's 9:15. Hello, Saturday, it's sunshine. What year is today's flashback then?
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0: So we're in the year that Tony Blackburn was named King of the Jungle in the first I'm a Celebrity, Get Me Out of Here. I think the final challenge was to touch a snake. It was very tame. Kate Lawler won Big Brother. Angus Deighton departed Have I Got News For You over revelations about his private life. And the Teletubbies made their debut in China. Oh, Princess Anne became the first member of the royal family since Charles I to be convicted of a criminal offence after an incident at Windsor Great Park where her dog bit somebody. Make your own jokes up. Morning to Phil McKenna. He's in Barrow-upon-Soar in Leicestershire. You are correct, sir, with your guess. Also, Chris Parry. A quick guess, he says. Oh, a right one as well. Claire's in a cloudy Cheltenham with the right answer. Pete and Maz in Gloucester are correct as well. Dawn and Charles in a damp Kington with the right answer. And Nigel in Hereford has got the right answer as well. 07988 607080. Did you go see Blue at the Amp the other week? They're on the way next with one of the tunes they did.
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0: Tim Henman, Pat Rafter and Pete Sampras all became fathers. Roy Keane publicly fell out with the Republic of Ireland football manager Mick McCarthy. Paula Radcliffe sliced 89 seconds off the marathon world record. Wayne Rooney signed for Everton. And Brazil won the World Cup. Yeah. Sir Paul McCartney married Heather Mills. Justin Timberlake and Britney Spears split. And Will Young won Pop Idol. There you are, there's some clues for you. More of your guesses here. Tenbury Fishwife, you're absolutely right. Well done. Alison and Nigel in Lentwoodine, you're right as well this morning. Hello to Angie in Churchdown. Close. Have another go. Daz the Dinosaur and Mookow, though, are correct this morning. And Graham in Leinster's got it as well. 07988 607080 is our WhatsApp number. 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Next, plus Avril Lavigne and then something novelty from Spain.
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0: Right, what can we tell you? Oh, Bindery. Say it correctly, Mark. Bindery won the Grand National. This is also the year that it came out that Sven-Goran Eriksson had had an affair, or revelations of him having an affair with Ulrika Johnson. They were all over the front pages. Jeffrey Archer's appeal against his conviction for perjury was dismissed. The case against Royal Butler Paul Burrell collapsed following intervention from Her Majesty the Queen. Edwina Curry admitted a 4-year relationship with John Major. And if you're going to the movies, well, it was Monsters Ball getting the Best Actress Oscar for Halle Berry. Also doing well, Training Day and A Beautiful Mind. And Winona Ryder was accused of shoplifting in Beverly Hills. All right, let's look at some more of your guesses here. Dave Mole Man Fletcher from Bridge North, you are correct this morning. Hello to Angie in Churchdown with the right answer. Morning, Mark. Helen, Brian in Yarpole, how you doing? It says, question mark, not completely sure, but is it? Yes, it is. You are right. You can kick back and relax and enjoy the last few tunes from our mystery year. Sugar Babes next.
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Paul Oakenfold. There was a time when we looked quite similar. Then he grew his hair long. Starry-eyed surprise. That's it. What year were we in this morning? We took you back to the halcyon days of 2002. And we'll round it off with the Robster, his Feel at Sunshine.

0: Robbie Williams, Feel. Thanks for playing along this morning. Another one tomorrow with Ryan.
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3: From the Sky News Centre at 10. Aid is starting to be handed out in Nepal, where deadly flash floodings claim the lives of at least 600 people. A crisis response team from the UK is due to arrive in the area later to help British nationals affected. The parents of 22-year-old Prajval Haldia from Bromley are among those unaccounted for. He says it's a desperate situation.
4: I think it's just the helplessness at the moment is difficult, because sitting here we don't have much. We can't do much, to be honest. So I think it's just... Hopefully we hear soon, and staying positive.
3: A man's died after a large sign fell down at a Christian festival in West Sussex. At least six others have been injured. More details from Nick Qureshi.
5: Police were called to the big church festival near Stenning yesterday afternoon. The man, who was 41 and from Eastbourne, was pronounced dead at the scene. Officers say they're supporting his next of kin. Day visitors were told to leave the site. The event, billed as the UK's biggest Christian festival, was due to last the whole weekend. It's now been cancelled. Organisers say they're devastated by what's happened. The health and safety executive is investigating.
3: Families of victims of manslaughter are calling on the Justice Secretary to not release their killers from prison early. 5,000 people are due to be freed in England and Wales, so the government insists the most dangerous offenders will be kept behind bars. One person's died and 72 others have been rescued from a small boat in the Channel. Three people were found with injuries. More than 16,000 migrants have crossed the Channel so far this year. It's a drop of 43% on the same time last year. Donald Trump's announced he's taking control of a fifth of Venezuela's oil reserves, around 65 billion barrels. Posting on his Truth Social platform, the US president described it as the biggest oil deal in world history. And Nashville International Airport could soon be renamed in honour of Dolly Parton. The governor of Tennessee says he wants to remember the state's favourite daughter. Dolly died on Tuesday at the age of 80. That's the latest. I'm Jenny Barsby.
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8: Today, heavy and possibly thundery rain this morning, turning brighter later. Showers are likely to continue across the south of the region for the rest of the day. Highs 21 degrees. Tonight, your overnight low is 14 degrees. And tomorrow, a cloudy start on Sunday with sunny spells soon giving way to showers. These will prove heavy with thunder and hail during the afternoon and evening. Your highs tomorrow, 20 degrees. Thank you to Mark for the breakfast show. Another incredible flashback. He is back on Monday from 10 o'clock. How are you? This is Leon, keeping you company for the next few hours. And on the way, I've got music from Madonna and Kylie Minogue and the Eurythmics. Let's start with Girls Aloud. Good morning.

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0: Madonna and Kylie. It's Love Sensation at Sunshine Radio. Good morning. Happy Saturday. How are you? This is Leon, keeping you company for the next few hours. Hello. I had last week off. I was away soaking up the delights of North Wales. We stayed near Conwy Castle and explored all along the north coast there. Braved Rhyl, went to Llandudno, went into the sort of Forests of Snowdonia and did some treetop zip lines and things like that. Had a really nice week with the family. Incredible food. Found some incredible food up there. Oh, found this amazing shop that does this incredible barbecue sauce with Penderyn whiskey in it. Oh, I've come away with about four bottles. It's beautiful. Also, we had some weirdness. We were on Llandudno Pier and my wife nudged me and was like, that woman over there, she's got a parrot. And I thought she meant she'd won like a parrot on the claw machine, you know, a teddy, a stuffed parrot. No, she had this like PVC little case with air holes in it, obviously, see-through, with a parrot in it. And she was walking down the pier with a parrot. I have never seen anything like that before. Then, next day, we went to Rhyl. There was a guy walking down the beachfront with a parrot. He had it on his shoulder. He had it even on a lead. What is going on? Is this a thing in North Wales? Do you have to walk your parrot every day? What is going on? And then in Llandudno, we got followed down the street by a guy with a pushchair with two stuffed monkeys in it. He was dressed in like weird military uniform, had a boombox on, blasting out 80s hits. And there he was, just dancing down the street without a care in the world. He was in his 70s. Respect to the guy. I mean, he was perfectly happy in his own little world. But yeah, so some weird stuff going on at North Wales coast. But we absolutely loved it up there. Really nice break for everyone in the family. Hope you've managed to get away and have a nice time over the summer. But if you haven't, don't worry. We're going to escape with some great tunes over the next few hours. I've got Hardfi, Pato Banton, Robbie Williams, the brand new tune from Dodgy on the way. Next, it's George Ezra.
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Don't Matter Now, George Ezra at Sunshine Radio. It's a soggy Saturday morning, isn't it? Normally we'd complain. Look out the window and go, oh, rain again. But isn't it beautiful? Isn't it nice to feel refreshed and see the garden drinking up all that rain? It's going to continue for much of the weekend, I'm afraid. But don't worry, I've got some great tunes coming your way to keep your spirits bright for the next few hours. And I've also got the Saturday morning pub quiz. Yes, it's back. 5 questions to kickstart your Saturday. If you are one of the poor people that has to work over weekend, well, I do, I guess. I'm sat here doing it, aren't I? But if you're working with your mates, use the quiz to decide who has to make the tea on the next tea break. Whoever gets the least right, they have to pay the price and make the tea on your tea break, all right? So this is your 5 questions on the Saturday morning pub quiz. Number 1, if you are standing by Wellington Arch, in which London park would you be? So if you're standing next to Wellington Arch, in which London park would you be? It's a landmark down in London, but in which park is it? Number 2, what's the name of the major test cricket ground in Birmingham? So what is the name of the major test cricket ground in Birmingham? Do-do-do-do-do, Birmingham, do-do-do-do. And number 3, what would you do with a drindle? Would you eat it, plant it, wear it, or drink it? So what would you do with a drindle? Would you eat, plant, wear, or drink it? Number 4, which animal featured in the logo of Toys R Us? So number 4, which animal featured on the logo of Toys R Us? And number 5, what nationality is the tennis star Roger Federer? What nationality is Roger Federer? There's your 5 questions for the Saturday morning pub quiz here on Sunshine Radio. Right, I've got music from Hard Fight on the way. I'll have the answers to those questions in about 20 minutes or so. First, here's Pato Banton, Feeling Summery on Sunshine.

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0: the fantastic Hard-Fi. That's hard to beat at Sunshine Radio. I am a sucker for a good guitar band. I think it's being a teenager in the 90s and sort of growing up in that era of Pulp, Oasis, Blur, Catatonia, The Lightning Seed, all those incredible guitar bands and Britpop sounds. I was lucky enough to get to the Sunshine Festival on Thursday. Commiserations if you're there right now. It must be a bit soggy out there, but I hope you're having fun. But it was great to see the Wonder Stuff playing live on Thursday evening. They played The Size of a Cow, one of my all-time favourite songs. The crowd went absolutely nuts for that. Really good atmosphere. But while I was there, I was introduced to a guy who is Dodgy's tour manager. Do you remember Dodgy? They had fantastic hits in the 90s with Staying Out for the Summer and Good Enough in a Room. They are possibly my favourite band of all time. And they've got a brand new album out. It's called Hello Beautiful. And I'm going to play you a brand new track from Dodgy, Summer Forever, in the next 10 minutes. And I've got music from Robbie Williams and Fine Young Cannibals too.
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That's one of the Robster's best, isn't it? Candy on Sunshine Radio. Let's find out how you did in the Saturday morning pub quiz. Are you a 5 out of 5? Well, let's find out. So, question number one. If you're standing by Wellington Arch, which London park are you in? Hyde Park. That's where you'd be. Number two, what's the name of the major test cricket ground found in Birmingham? Edgbaston. Number three, would you eat, plant, wear or drink a drindle? You would wear it. It's a dress. It's one of those sort of Bavarian dresses that women would wear during, you know, the Oktoberfest celebrations in Germany, that kind of thing. Number four, which animal features in the logo of Toys R Us? It's a giraffe. Geoffrey the giraffe. A magical place, all under one roof. It wasn't Christmas until that advert played, was it? Back in the day. And number five, what nationality is tennis star Roger Federer? He is Swiss, from Switzerland, of course. And that's your answers. If you got 5 out of 5, you are a Sunshine Radio genius. Award yourself that house point for the weekend ahead. All right, they were staying out for the summer in the 90s, and now they're back with a brand new single celebrating the season. This is Dodgy with Summer Forever.

0: That's a catchy one, isn't it? Brand new from Dodgy. It's Summer Forever. Their new album, Hello Beautiful, is out now. If you want to see the lead singer from Dodgy, Nigel Clark, live, he's actually playing at the Met in Abertilly on Saturday, the 5th of September from 7.30. Check out their website to go and see Nigel live. All right, this is Sunshine Radio on a Saturday morning. On the way, music from DeBarge and King.
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4: Today, heavy and possibly thundery rain this morning, turning brighter later, with showers likely across the south of the region for the rest of the day. Your high is 21 degrees, and tonight your overnight low is 14 degrees. Looking ahead to tomorrow, a cloudy start with sunny spells soon giving away to showers. These will prove heavy and thundery, with hail during the afternoon and evening. Your high is tomorrow, 20 degrees. Good morning, it's Leon with you here on Sunshine Radio. Got Lola Andrews on the way. Let's start with a sugar.

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0: Lola Audrey's Summer on a Sunday. She's from South Africa, but definitely part of this current wave of amazing female artists who've all been inspired by a country sound, along with Olivia Rodrigo, Sabrina Carpenter, and of course Taylor Swift. And there's only one woman when it comes to a country sound that you can look to as inspiration, and that is of course Dolly Parton, who we sadly lost this week. I went to Sunshine Festival, and the Wonder Stuff dedicated a song to her, which was fantastic to see. And I think it's only fair we pay respect. Next on Sunshine, it's Dolly Parton.
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Dolly Parton, 9 to 5 at Sunshine Radio. We sadly lost her this week, of course. And I'll be honest, I'm not a massive fan of country music. So although I respect her as an artist, she's kind of passed me by. And in her passing, I've learnt a lot about her and I have got so much respect. Obviously, she is one of the most successful music artists of all time with over 100 million records sold. But her background and what she's done to help others is incredible. She was the fourth of 12 children and her family home in Tennessee had just one room. So she comes from, you know, quite poor backgrounds, let's be honest. But she's used her fortune to really help people. Her Buddy program helped fund education across Tennessee and improved the dropout rate in schools from 35% to just 6%, which is remarkable. 850,000 children each month across the US, Canada, the UK and Australia receive a free book as thanks to her from her Imagination Library, something the US government cut funding to just a short while ago. But it carries on with donations. She pays for all of her employees at a theme park to go to college. She's got a theme park. It's called Dollywood and it's like twice the size of Alton Towers. It's huge. She funded the Moderna COVID vaccine and she donated $10,000 to 900 families affected by wildfires in Tennessee back in 2016. And that's just like scratching the list of her generosity. So to any billionaires out there listening right now, do you know what? Be more Dolly. Be more Dolly. I think that's something we could all aspire to. This is Sunshine Radio. I've got music on the way from Cascada. Here is the Bucketheads.

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2: 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If that's got you up out of your chair dancing, you might like to know about the Rock and Roll Bingo Night that's happening on Saturday, the 5th of September at Madley Village Hall in Herefordshire. It's from 6 o'clock to 9.30. Madley Parish Hall Rock and Roll Bingo event will rock the village. So come and join us. Sing along to some classic hits while at the same time playing bingo with cash prizes. Tickets must be purchased in advance and they will sell out, so don't miss out. Ticket price includes a delicious jacket potato meal with classic toppings like chicken curry, chilli and vegetarian options. There's going to be a licensed bar there with subsidised drinks, and fancy dress as a rock or pop star is encouraged, though not compulsory. If you want the full details, head to our website sunshineradio.co.uk and click on What's On. 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Coming up next, it's music from the Dream Academy, even the 1975, and we're going to play the Lock to Lip lyric.
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Dream Academy, life in a northern town. Hello, Leon with you then. Sunshine Radio on a Saturday morning, heading into the afternoon. It's time to play the locked lip lyric. If you've never heard this before, basically I've got a bit of plastic here that locks my mouth open, makes it harder for me to talk. I'll read out the lyric from a song, and you've got to work out what that song is. This week we're going 90s. That's my first clue. But I'm going to read out the lyric to a classic song. What is it? Here we go. I'm going to put the thing in my mouth. And I'm going to sound stupid now. There you go. So the song is, there's dancing behind movie scenes. Behind the movie scenes, Sadi Rani, she's the one that keeps the dream alive. From the morning, past the evening, to the end of the light. What's... Sorry, it gets really dribbly when I do that. What song is that? 079-88-60-70-80. That's my WhatsApp number. Get your guesses in. We'll find out what it is after midday.

0: Hate That I Made You Love Me, Ariana Grande at Sunshine Radio. So how are you doing with the Locked Lip lyric this week? Have you worked it out yet? It's a classic 90s, late 90s hit, one that was a real good sing-along song. Had a great tune to it. Had a remix by Norman Cook, if that's any help, Fatboy Slim himself. Let's have those lyrics again. Here you go. There's dancing behind the movie scenes. Behind the movie scenes, Sadi Rani, she's the one that keeps the dream alive. From the morning, past the evening, to the end of the light. What is that song? 07988 60 70 80. Get guesses in. We're going to find out what it is after midday. This is Sunshine Radio, where Shaboozy plays next.
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0: Oh, it's Black Coffee, All Saints at Sunshine Radio. So are you thinking about perhaps getting a new car in the next few months or so? And you're thinking maybe it's time to dabble with an EV, get rid of the dirty old petrol car and go green and clean? 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
3: So it's going to be turning brighter later. Those showers are likely to continue across the south of the region this afternoon. Your highs today, 21 degrees. Tonight, your overnight low, 14 degrees. And tomorrow, it's going to be a cloudy start with sunny spells, soon giving way to more showers. These will prove heavy with thunder and hail during the afternoon and evening. Your highs tomorrow, 20 degrees.

Sub Ain't No Love. Hello, it's Leon Oldman here playing you the songs that make you feel good on a Saturday afternoon at Sunshine Radio. 29th of August 2026. Whose birthday is it today? Well, first of all, if it's yours, of course, many happy returns. Hope you've got some nice treats lined up to celebrate. Elliot Gould celebrates his 88th birthday today. He played Jack Geller on Friends, of course, starred in MASH and the Oceans films as well. Chris Hadfield, the astronaut, the first Canadian to walk in space, 67 today. Happy birthday to him. It would have been Richard Attenborough's birthday today. He was born on this day in 1923. David Attenborough's brother, of course, star of Jurassic Park. Lenny Henry, it's his birthday today, born on this date in 1958 in Dudley. And also someone who would have been celebrating their birthday. Sadly, we lost him 2 years ago. Liam Payne from One Direction. He was born on this day in 1993. So I think we should commemorate him with a classic hit from Liam Payne now on his birthday. This is Bedroom Floor.

0: on what would have been his birthday today, Liam Payne, the late Liam Payne, Bedroom Floor at Sunshine Radio. All right, if you've just tuned in, we've been playing the Locked Lip Lyric. I mumble my way through a song and see if you can work out what song is just from the lyrics. The trick is, of course, I've got my mouth wedged open, which makes it harder for me to speak. Can you still work it out, though? All right, the last chance to get on board with the lyrics. Let me put it in place. Here we go. I should do a whole show like this one day, shouldn't I? There's dancing behind the movie scenes. Behind the movie scenes. Sadie Rani, she's the one that keeps the dream alive. From the morning, past the evening, to the end of the light. What song is that? 07988 60 70 80. It was a late 90s classic, and it had a fantastic remix by Fatboy Slim, or Norman Cook, as he's also known. What is the song? Get your guess in. We're going to find out what it is next, along with music from Somba and Khalees.
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fantastic Khalees. Saw her live at the Big Chill many years ago. Oh, what a show. This is Leon with East Sunshine Radio. How did you do on the locked lipped lyric this week? Did you manage to suss it out? Let's hear those lyrics in HD without me mumbling. This time, there's dancing behind movie scenes. Behind the movie scenes, Sadi Rani, she's the one that keeps the dream alive from the morning past the evening to the end of the light. What was that tune? A few of you getting it right. Roger on the text, well done. You were absolutely spot on. Cindy in Hereford, you got it right. Also getting it correct. Dingle and Mandy at a Wet Sunshine Festival in Upton-on-Severn. Steve in Bobblestock, 100% correct. And well done to Angie from Churchdown in Gloucester. The song I was looking for this week from 1998, Brimful of Asher by Cornershop.

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1: I love that tune, Corner Shop, Brimful of Asher. They had a follow-up single called Sleep on the Left Side, which I really loved as well. It wasn't a big hit, unfortunately, but what a great song. Corner Shop on Sunshine Radio. Flicking through the papers today, a cafe in Spain set on fire, apparently by a customer who was angry that they had no mayonnaise. The man in his 50s ordered sandwiches with his son and reportedly became enraged when staff repeatedly said that the condiment was unavailable. He left, visited a petrol station, then doused the bar with fuel and ignited it. The cafe, packed with customers, was evacuated and staff quickly extinguished the flames. The man suffered a burn to his hand and has been arrested. Damage totaled around £8,000. Thankfully, no one was injured. But what a ridiculous overreaction. That escalated from a dry sandwich to a fried sandwich very quick, didn't it? This is Sunshine on the Way. Music from Olly Murs. Next, it's Altered Images.
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Altered Images, Don't Talk to Me About Love. Hello, Leon here to keep you company for a soggy Saturday afternoon on Sunshine Radio. And one thing's for certain, you're probably not going to be firing up the barbecue this afternoon, are you? We have had an incredible summer for it, and some researchers have actually done a poll of our barbecue habits because it's been such a good summer. 2,000 people have responded to a survey studying barbecue food habits, condiment preferences, and personality traits tied to burgers. Their first conclusion is more than half of people say that hot dogs, yes, are a sandwich, which, you know, obviously a very important question. The results show that 75% of people build their hot dogs by adding sauces to the bun before the meat, and the top sauce is ketchup. That's dominated as top, but mustard fans are more likely to call themselves adventurous eaters, apparently. Overall, burgers still reign supreme at barbecues, and while food is the focus, the topics people dread most at family gatherings are in order: money, politics, and religion. So some key findings of this survey: ketchup won out over mustard. 73% of people always reach for ketchup on their hot dogs instead of mustard. Burgers beat hot dogs as the favourite food, 75% of people preferring to have a burger rather than a hot dog. And hot dog fans are more likely to be picky eaters, apparently. The one thing about barbecues is you've got to make sure you're prepped for the vegetarian in the group. I always remember we had a barbecue with a group of friends, and my other friend was sort of organising it. And we said, oh, so-and-so that's coming is a vegetarian. Have you got anything for them? Do you know what he'd got? He just got a bag of ready-made salad from the supermarket. That was his vegetarian offering. Wow. Real good cook out there. This is Sunshine Radio. On the way, I have got the fantastic current hit from Olivia Rodrigo. First of all, here's Ollie Mers. Now it's

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2: 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And you might even get a shout out here on Sunshine too. 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

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It's Coldplay at Sunshine Radio. 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
2: So it's going to be turning brighter later. Those showers are likely to continue across the south of the region this afternoon. Your highs today, 21 degrees. Tonight, your overnight low, 14 degrees. And tomorrow, it's going to be a cloudy start with sunny spells, soon giving way to more showers. These will prove heavy with thunder and hail during the afternoon and evening. Your highs tomorrow, 20 degrees. The

Danger, danger, high voltage, the Electric Six at Sunshine Radio. Hello, it's Leon for a soggy Saturday afternoon, and particularly if you're at the Sunshine Music Festival at Upton on Severn this weekend. Hope it's all going well. I've got to say hello. Let's have a look on the text here. Who was it that texted in? Ah, yes, Dingle and Mandy, who are reporting in from a wet Sunshine Festival at Upton. Hope it's all going well, they say. We agree, it's raining, but we love our music. That's the attitude to have, isn't it? Yeah, it's raining. It's only a bit of water, but there's some great bands there. I was there Thursday night, and The Wonder Stuff played one of my all-time favourite songs. So let's have a bit of a flashback to Thursday night with The Size of a Cow.

0: As played live at the Sunshine Festival on Thursday, Wonderstuff, Size of a Cow. What a great tune. And if you're there, despite the weather, have a great time. There's loads of great food there to check out, loads of great bands, and there is cover there as well, so I hope it all goes well at the Sunshine Festival for the rest of the weekend. Looking locally, how are our local sports teams doing this weekend? I've been checking their sort of Twitter feeds and that to see if there's any postponements due to the rain, but at the moment it looks like it's all going ahead. Ludlow Town FC are at home, taking on Alcester Town today at the Flow Fit Online Stadium. Kickoff is at 3 o'clock. Monmouth had a victory last night, playing in the Gwent Premier League, winning 1-0 against Greg Villa Dino, or Dina. Well done to them. And Hereford are playing at home against top of the table Chester today. So that is going to be an exciting clash. They've won all four of their games. So good luck to the Bulls as they take on Chester today. All right then, this is Sunshine Radio on a Saturday afternoon. Still to come, some great tunes just for you, including Bruce Springsteen, Manic Street Preachers, and next, the Dandy Warhol.
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Bohemian Like You, the Dandy Warhols at Sunshine Radio. 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

0: The Boss, Dancing in the Dark. Bruce Springsteen, of course, that was the first single from his massive album, Born in the USA. Helped the album become one of the best-selling of his career. Released back in 1984. Don't forget, if you love your 80s tunes, Sunshine Radio is here to feed your nostalgia every Sunday from 4 o'clock. Gary King presents Totally 80s, a whole 2 hours of top 80s tunes. Tune in tomorrow from 4 o'clock. We're going to a different decade next here at Sunshine Radio. It's all about the 2000s. We're going to take our seats on the noughties step with Blue Cantrell Blue and The Killers.
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0: Three in a row from the noughties. Blue Cantrell, Breathe, Blue Flyby, and that Mr. Brightside by The Killers. Now, everyone's talking about Rein Me In being the longest-running non-consecutive number one. Well, all the while, The Killers, Mr. Brightside, was hanging around on the charts. It has been on the charts for an incredible 512 weeks. It's the longest-charting song in the history of the UK official singles charts, and it's still not moving. It's still there. So there you go, Mr. Brightside by The Killers. This is Leon with you on Sunshine Radio. Still to come, music from CeeLo Green and Beyonce.
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forget you, CeeLo Green at Sunshine Radio. It's been lovely to have you company this afternoon. I've got to head off now, but I will be back tomorrow from 12 noon. I've got just enough time to leave you with a few facts. Did you know that in the vineyards, they spray milk on grapes to prevent mildew? Didn't know that. In its entire lifetime, the average worker bee produces 1/12 a teaspoon of honey. About 1 in 5 regular drinkers are biologically immune to hangovers. And I've learned this week that globally, the average adult weighs 62 kilos. That's 137 pounds. It is nice to be above average for once. Probably a little bit too much above average. Anyway, whatever you're doing today, have a great day. Hope it's not too soggy where you are. Chris Bloomer's along in the next few minutes to look after you for the rest of the afternoon. And don't forget, from 6 o'clock, Gary King is here with Totally 90s, some amazing anthems from the 1990s to kick start your Saturday evening. Have a great one. I'm back tomorrow from 12.

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0: 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And if you love music like that, you're in for a treat this coming Bank Holiday Monday, because we're going to be doing our Bank Holiday Bangers. 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

0: 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And next up, music from a lady who did a sellout show at Ludlow Castle last summer.
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There's Brian Ferry with Roxy Music and Over You on Sunshine Radio. Good afternoon. It's Chris with you on this Saturday, heading towards 3 o'clock right now. And don't forget, right after me, Gary King is back tonight with Totally 90s, 2 hours worth of the biggest tunes from the decade. And also, Gary gets to check the big names from it. And here's a guy who was huge in the early part of that decade, Kenny Thomas, and outstanding on Sunshine. Girl,

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0: Daniel Jones and Darren Hayes together, Savage Garden with the Animal Song on Sunshine Radio, and more big anthems like that from the 90s right after me at 6 o'clock this evening with Gary King on Totally 90s. And next up, music for a band who headlined Lakefest a few years back.
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1: Well, Hereford's biggest weekend of original heavy music is going to be taking place at Hereford Racecourse on Friday and Saturday, the 25th and 26th of September. 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

0: She continues her residency at the O2 in London this Bank Holiday Monday. 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

There'll be more classics like that for a whole hour tomorrow morning at 9 on the Flashback. Nick is away on his holiday right now, so Ryan is going to be looking after things for him. Amy Winehouse with Rehab on Sunshine Radio. As we head towards 5 o'clock right now with a band who supported Richard Ashcroft during his gig at Ludlow Castle recently. This is Cass and All Right on Sunshine.

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0: New music from a lady who's had an incredible 2026, Sienna Spiro, and Great Expectation, which features on her brilliant album Visitor, which recently made the top 10 in America, making her the first British artist to crack the US top 10 with a debut album since 2018. And on the way next, a band who did some incredible stadium dates across the UK this summer.
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0: as I mentioned earlier, don't forget this Bank Holiday Monday, we're doing nothing but Bank Holiday bangers all day long. So expect classic floor fillers and some amazing sing-along anthems as well. Tunes like That Another with 54 Ultra and Talk to You on Sunshine Radio. 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

0: 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Before that, though, got Katy Perry and the biggest selling song of the year so far next.
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best is Piss, and everybody wants to rule the world on Sunshine Radio. So I'll be back, Bank Holiday Monday from 2. And remember, we're doing our Bank Holiday bangers all day long. Nothing but classic floor fillers and incredible sing-along anthems. Anyway, Gary King on the way next with Totally 90s. And I'll leave you with a band who were huge in that decade. This is Let Loose and 17 on Sunshine.

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4: Hi, welcome to the show. This time we have news on Shaggy, Blur, Whitney Houston, and in for a chat later, Charlene Spiteri. This very week in 1991, it was all change at the Kremlin.
5: The red flag came down over the Kremlin tonight as President Gorbachev resigned and brought to an end 7 decades of communist rule in the Soviet Union. The Russian President Boris Yeltsin now has his finger on the nuclear button.
4: But let's start with Vanessa Williams heading out on her first ever UK headline tour next year. The nine-date run starts in Glasgow on February the 18th before finishing at London's Dominion Theatre on February the 28th. Vanessa has already been spending plenty of time in London starring as Miranda Priestley in The Devil Wears Prada in the West End. So, she's out on the road and this will be a big show highlight. Save the best for last on Totally 90s.

Freedom 90. Yeah, yeah. George Michael on Totally 90s. Where we now turn to Shaggy, who's heading to London's West End next month. He'll be reprising his role as the Wall's End ferryman in Sting's musical The Last Ship, following performances in Brisbane and New York earlier on this year. The show was inspired by Sting's childhood, growing up in the shipbuilding town of Wall's End in northeast England. The Last Ship runs at London's Theatre Royal, Drury Lane, from September the 22nd until October the 3rd. But now, let's enjoy Shaggy doing his day job. Oh, Carolina, on Totally 90s.

the utterly unique Shaggy, Oh Carolina, on Totally 90s. Now let's catch up with Blur, because the drummer of that band, Dave Rowntree, says the guys still have more to do. He reckons another reunion is more a question of when rather than if. He told us the long gaps between Blur projects actually help keep things exciting, with everyone bringing something new back to the band. So we look forward to more action from those guys, but in the meantime, let's have this. It's Park Life on Totally 90s.

0: charm of Blur's Park Life on Totally 90s. And this is the show that gives you the chance to send in your all-time 90s top three. Now, how do you do that? Well, you just head into Facebook, find us there under This Is Totally 90s, let me see those songs, and you could be on the air with them perhaps as soon as next week. But shortly, it's Marsha Chambers' turn, and first, she's going to go for the Backstreet Boys.
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1: Number one in Marsha Chambers' all-time 90s top three, OMC, How Bizarre. That was my favourite of the set as well. In the middle, Third Eye Blind, Semi-Charmed Life, and at number three, Backstreet Boys, Everybody, Backstreet's Back. Well done, Marsha. Great set. Let's also mention some brand new Facebook friends while we're here. Connor Schwartz and Jeanette Brock have been regular visitors recently. We thank them for that. Right, still to come in this hour of the show, we're catching up with Charlene Spiteri from Texas for a chat, and also hearing from Tori Amos, Whitney Houston, and next, Elton John.

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Elton, Sacrifice. You're listening to Totally 90s. I'm Gary King. Now, let's bring you up to speed with Whitney Houston, who's been honoured with her own Barbie doll. It recreates her look of the late 80s with a pink dress, colourful earrings, heels, and Whitney's unmistakable hairstyle. It's part of Barbie's signature series, celebrating some of music's most iconic names, including recently Kylie Minogue and Gloria Estefan. So, Whitney, very famous in the 1980s and the decade after too. It's not right, but it's okay. On Totally 90s. Friday night, you and your boy.

0: Tori Amos, Cornflake Girl, and you're listening to Totally 90s, where it's now special guest time. And recently we were having a chat with Charlene Spiteri, lead singer of Texas, and we asked her for a few words on the band's enduring success.
1: I don't know why we're successful, full stop. I'd like to think that we're successful because we write good songs. I'd like to think we're successful because we work our asses off. Because it's honest what we do, it's true, it's the thing that we love, that maybe that's what people hear in it, that's what people hear in the music. I don't know why we're successful.
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0: You're listening to Totally 90s. I'm Gary King, and next in Remember the Time, the biggest songs from this week in 92. As well as Annie Lennox, we'll also bring you John Cicada. It's Remember the Time from 1992. Next.
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0: So it's 1992, and here comes some of this week's biggest hits, starting with Lionel Richie on Totally 90s.

0: Avicii, My Destiny, in the charts this week in 1992, the year of a UK recession, and Buckingham Palace made its move.
1: But Her Majesty, some months ago, before the summer recess, she asked me then to consider the basis upon which she might voluntarily pay tax.
0: Now, back in the charts, it's Annie Lennox on Totally 90s.

0: 90s in the charts this very week in 1992. Now, if you sometimes think some of our leaders aren't the sharpest tools in the box...
1: So I go out to the chalkboard and start writing potato, P-O-T-A-T-O. Then when I was walking back to my chair, he says, stop, go back and put the E on potato.
2: What did you think when you heard him say that?
1: I knew he was wrong.
0: Vice President Dan Quayle getting it V-E-R-Y wrong. Meanwhile, back in the charts, Luther and Janet on Totally 90s. Boy, when you look at-

0: Luther and Janet, what a combo. It's 1992, and one of the decade's funniest shows was making its debut.
1: Now that sign says, applesauce. No. I'm kidding. It says, applause. Ray, do me a favor. Could you flick that once? All right. Now, remember, you're all a big part of the show, so the better you are, the better Larry is.
0: Hank Kingsley warming up the crowd for Larry Sanders. And at number one, it's Snap on Totally 90s.

The best-selling tune. This week in 1992, Snap, Rhythm is a Dancer. We'll have a different year in 7 days' time, but on the way shortly, it's the all-time 90s top three, selected out by Clint Snowden over on the Totally 90s Facebook page. 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

0: It's the anthem that conquered the world, and it's also number one in Clint Snowden's all-time 90s top three, Iris, Goo Goo Dolls. My favourite was in the middle, Sixpence None the Richer, their version of There She Goes, and at number three, Sugar Ray, Every Morning. Clint, really enjoyed all of those. Thank you very much for getting in touch and getting involved. Let's also mention some brand new Facebook friends, Nicole Mullen this time, and also JJ Fritz. And still to come on the show, we have news on the Fugees and Oasis, and tunes from Roxette, and next, Sheryl Crow.
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Cheryl Crow, strong enough on Totally 90s. Next time, she's my special guest, telling us how her determination was key to her success. That's in 7 days' time. Back to this week, and Oasis are planning quite a reunion when they're inducted into the Rock and Roll Hall of Fame in November. Noel and Liam are reportedly bringing together former members, including Bonehead, Jem Archer, Andy Bell, Paul McGuigan, Alan White, and original drummer Tony McCarroll, putting all disagreements to one side for the occasion. The ceremony takes place in Los Angeles on November the 14th with, and get this, Paul McCartney reportedly being lined up to actually induct the band. Imagine if that happens. So while we wait for full confirmation on that, let's enjoy this one from the lads on Totally 90s.

Roxette, great stuff. Fading Like a Flower on Totally 90s, where we now turn to the Fugees. And they say new music is definitely on the way. Lauren and Wyclef say reconnecting has brought a real sense of healing, and they're ready to go back into the studio together. The group hasn't released a full album of new material since The Score back in 1996, so this will mark a major return. While we savour that possibility, let's enjoy this one. Ready or not, on Totally 90s. Ready or not.

0: This is Gary King. Sadly, that's it for Totally 90s, but I'll be back in 7 days' time with Sheryl Crow as my special guest, and perhaps your all-time 90s top three being featured. Let me see those songs by heading into Facebook and finding us there under This Is Totally 90s.
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3: Happy 70th. 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
3: Happy 70th. Now, roll up your sleeve.
4: You don't have to have a shingles vaccination the minute you turn 70.
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4: 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Shingles is an extremely painful disease that's more likely to affect older people. If you know someone in their 70s, make sure they ask their GP whether they're eligible for a free shingles vaccination.
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